0: Atlanta, covering the Falcons, working for the Falcons for years. We used to play Drew Brees twice a year, and we'd go into the game every time and we'd say he's a short setter, meaning he's taking a 3 or 5 step drop and that ball is getting out of there. So a lot of times your edge guys didn't have a chance to come screaming off the edge. That's where Grady Jarrett for us when he was in his prime, we needed Grady to get that immediate pressure on the inside where Drew Brees couldn't take that step up. And Jeffrey Simmons, guess what? Now go after whoever, you know, Daniel Jones in Indianapolis, Trevor Lawrence in Jacksonville, C.J. Stroud, make those guys hurt and pay for it.
1: Man, C.J. Stroud, I'm glad you mentioned his name. Doesn't he need to have a big bounce back season?
0: Man. When you look at what Houston was a year ago, they had a Super Bowl defense.
1: And it wasn't even close. I mean, it was an exceptional Super Bowl defense.
0: And unfortunately, he had a terrible postseason.
1: Yep.
0: I guarantee you this entire offseason, he watched that tape over and over again and said, man, I got to get things back the right way. Because they're going to be one of the favorites in the AFC, and I think a lot of people are going to overlook him.
1: I like the Texans a lot. I really do. But CJ's got to be CJ that he was even his rookie year as opposed to what we saw last year. At the end of the year, like you said, in the postseason, that run, it was not good. And you're not going to win a championship if CJ's playing like that. But with that defense that they have, and now you go in and you bring in Caden McDonald in the second round from Ohio State. Again, we're talking about defensive tackles. There you go. Prime example. Everyone's looking for one. McDonald gets a lot of tackles. He stops a lot the run really well. He don't get after the quarterback like Simmons, right? It's very rare that there's guys like that that play that position.
0: Yeah, and the good thing for Houston is you don't need guys up the middle. You got Danielle Hunter. You got Will Anderson. Mm-hmm. Think about it. Azeez Al-Shaair.
1: Yep.
0: He's a linebacker that wants to beat the ever-loving crap out of you. You got Stingley on the back end. So they've got three levels of defense. You talked about McDonald that they added during the draft. You plug him into the middle. It's on CJ. If CJ can get things done, they got a chance to make a deep run.
1: Absolutely. Absolutely. He's John Michaels. I'm Q Myers. It's game night here on ESPN Radio. 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Coming up, there's a party. 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

0: can tell you that the city of Omaha was very sad to see them leave because every year the city kind of adopts a team, and they loved Troy and they loved West Virginia, but they love teams they don't normally see. But the bartenders are the ones who are really sad because those people from West Virginia, they drank so much beer that literally there was a story written about it in the Omaha World Herald. Like, the beer distributors all rolled trucks into this town because the West Virginia people literally drank all of the beer in eastern Nebraska. David DeLucci is going to join us to talk about the College World Series. Tommy Smith's going to join us to talk about the World Cup. Ben Kennedy's going to join us to talk about NASCAR racing. Man, God bless America. We're going to talk about that straight ahead where NASCAR is this weekend. It's Marty and McGee on ESPN Radio, the ESPN app, and the SEC Network.
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0: food that is served to you in American restaurants compared to what's served to you in the rest of the world. Absolutely incredible.
1: Yeah. Now, the best part of the reaction when they refill the drink. And the Europeans are like, "What? So how much does this cost? Does it cost anything? You already paid for it." And it's that's my favorite reaction.
2: Tommy, have you ever had a Bucky's brisket sandwich?
0: No, I'm sorry, I haven't.
2: You need to put that on your homework list here.
0: I always remember going into a restaurant in Dallas, and I ordered a steak, and the young woman said to me, she said, "And what temperature would you like it?" And I said, "Hot if possible." I didn't realize she was asking me that I wanted it well done.
2: You're the man, dude. Thank you for hanging out this morning.
1: You're the absolute best. If they keep winning, then we'll have you back. Yes.
0: Okay.
1: And somebody else just came and took my other coffee.
0: Even if they start losing, you can still have me back for a while. I'll keep you covered for the World Cup, for the whole World Cup. Okay? Marty and McGee, take care, guys. Lovely talking to you again. Have a great weekend. Happy Father's Day to everybody.
2: Thank you, sir.
1: There you go. The absolute best, man. The absolute best. And, yeah, my favorite part.
2: As hot as possible.
1: As hot as possible. And you know, meanwhile, they're trying to give it to him. It's still mooing, and they're trying to give it to him. There you go. Tommy Smith, absolute best, man. It's hard not to get excited about soccer when the home team is winning games, and it's even more difficult not to get fired up about soccer after talking to that guy. It's Marty McGee on ESPN Radio, the ESPN app, and the SEC Network.
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0: They seem to love being around each other in the locker room, at practice, on the road. And there's no question a coach takes part in that. And I think his ability to make everybody in the whole organization feel like they were a part of it is a big reason why he had that kind of success with them.
1: You know, it's funny. I remember that road trip you're talking about in late March. I actually saw the middle game of that trip, which was a loss in Oklahoma City. And I believe Mike Brown got two tees during the regular season. They were both against the Thunder. And this was one of those, it was a national game. So I got to sit like right behind the bench, you know, that seat where I'm always like doing this, trying to lean in and hear what the coaches said.
0: I watched that game at home. You were on TV more on camera than I'm on you.
1: I know they said it was much higher rated than normal because of that. but anyways, so Mike Brown goes ballistic on the refs at one point and gets teed up. And then he comes in post game and said, you know, we wasted way too much energy on the refs tonight. And he basically said, hey, you know, I was like, y'all want to pitch at the refs? Fine. I'll do it with you. I'll get teed up too. But you know, but his thing was like, I'll get in the fight with you. But then we're also going to talk about, hey, we wasted too much energy on the refs. And you know, I think the relationship with Mike Brown and Brunson was probably pretty smooth and easy. I think the relationship with Cat and Mike Brown really took some trial and error. And I shouldn't say relationship as much as I should say like the collaboration, you know, how to maximize Cat within the framework of that team, I think did take a while for them to figure out, and it really clicked at the perfect time, you know, midway through that first round playoff series.
0: There's no doubt. But he said it all season long. He said, I'm still learning about this team. You don't learn it right away. Sometimes it clicks quicker, but with Towns and him trying to wait, Mike Brown wanted to play, it took a heck of a long time. And look in the end result, I didn't look at the statistics after all the playoff games, the 19, but going into the last game, I think Towns averaged under 17 points per game. If you would have told me or most people that Karl Anthony Towns in the playoff run would average under 17 points per game, the answer would have been, did they get knocked out in the first round or the second round? I was one that thought for them to achieve this, he would have to be the number two guy in a big way, average 25 a game or something close to that. Instead, he averaged.
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7: Good evening and happy Saturday, Central Illinois. Here's the WAND forecast. We're heading into this evening with partly cloudy skies, temperatures dropping to the low 60s, mostly quiet, but overnight showers arrive ahead of our next weather maker. Showers and thunderstorms for our Sunday will be the story all throughout the morning and into the rest of our day. And we're tracking the concerns of excessive rainfall and severe weather, so make sure you're seeing weatherware heading throughout the day tomorrow. I'm meteorologist Olivia Colon.
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9: I'm John Ryder. Third round of the U.S. Open on Long Island, and Wyndham Clark still has the lead at 7-under. It's a three-shot lead on Sam Stevens. Xander Schauffele is 5 shots back. Scottie Scheffler having a solid day. He's now at 1-under. On the World Cup scoreboard, Ivory Coast leading heavily favored Germany 1-0 in the 67th minute. The winner moves on to the round of 32, which the U.S. already advanced to. The Netherlands crushed Sweden 5-1. Tonight, Ecuador takes on Curacao in Kansas City. For the College Baseball World Series Championship, it's game one of the series in Oklahoma, pounding North Carolina right now, 8-3 in the sixth inning. It's on ESPN TV. In the majors, a couple of finals, including the Tigers rallying in Detroit.
10: Shot, diving attempt by the second baseman Antonacci off his glove. Torkelson coming home. Throw from Montgomery, not in time. Gets by the catcher Romo, and down to second goes Alvin. Line drive, single. Torkelson scores. Tigers take a 2-1 lead in the sixth.
9: Call at 97-1, the ticket. James Altman with the RBI single, and the Tigers defeat the White Sox 4-1. Dylan Dingler at a solo home run, his 17th. Reds blow out the Yankees 10-2. Spencer Steer with a three-run homer, his 12th. In progress right now in the ninth at Wrigley, the Blue Jays lead the Cubs 8-6. Kaz Okamoto go-ahead three-run homer in the 8th and 16th of the season. Braves blanking the Brewers 1-0 in the 6th in Atlanta behind Chris Sale.
11: Hey, it's Michelle Smallman, and coming up Monday, everyone is telling us that the 2026 NBA draft is filled with generational talent, but is there a clear-cut number one choice? We'll talk about it on Sportsman at 6 a.m. Eastern, right here on ESPN Radio, ESPN2, and ESPNU.